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2: From the Sky News Centre at 7, firefighters are struggling to contain a wildfire in Madrid. Central Spain's been one of the worst hit areas by forest fires, sparked by heat waves across Europe. Blazes west of Bordeaux in France are threatening a tourist hotspot, with some visitors seen leaving Léger Cap Ferret by boat. John Lookliser is a chief firefighter in the commune region.
3: In the coming days or even weeks, the weather is still forecasting a heat wave. The excessive heat's reaching 30 degrees Celsius. The winds are also very unpredictable, adding strength to this fire, which is difficult to control.
2: Meanwhile, a wildfire in the Cairngorms National Park has led to a major incident being declared by Police Scotland. First Minister John Swinney's urged people to avoid the area of Nethy Bridge, which has been evacuated. Plus, firefighters will keep tackling a large fire at an industrial unit in Essex into the weekend. Crews were called to the scene on Southend Road just before five last night, and nearby residents were evacuated. Donald Trump claims Iran would use a nuclear weapon if it had one, but insists diplomatic talks between the countries are going well. The US president's been at the rescheduled White House correspondents' dinner a few months after the original was shut down after an attack. He spoke in Washington, D.C. last night.
4: So we've hit Iran very hard. And by the way, they are talking to us right now. They'd love to make a deal. I don't think they're ready to. I don't think it's time yet, but I'm willing to listen. But they cannot have a nuclear weapon. So this is all about, we will not let them have a nuclear weapon.
2: His comments come as Iran says it's targeted multiple US bases across the Middle East. A 25-year-old law student's been released on bail after police in Ireland intercepted a bomb on the border. Isabella Perry Sullivan's appeared in court, charged with possession of explosives. And heatwave conditions are returning for parts of England and Wales this coming week. Temperatures are expected to peak at 35 degrees Celsius. That's the latest.
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8: A dry, bright and sunny start to the day with blue skies. Clouds going to increase during the afternoon, so a few showery outbreaks of rain are possible. 28 Celsius, your tops across Herefordshire, and 15 for tonight.
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11: Let's go.

Shania Twain. The Twainer. She's got a brand new album out. It's called Little Miss Twain. Haven't been able to hear it because they haven't sent us a copy. Well, they sent it as a Spotify link. It's like, I haven't got Spotify. But apparently back to her roots, so it's yeehaw, proper country. Anyway, her real name's Eileen Edwards. Hello, it's 7 minutes past seven. How are you doing? It's the weekend. We made it to the weekend. And it's a big shout-out this morning as well to Adam. We don't know his surname. But the message in, which came in about 8 minutes ago, you're up early, says, can you wish Adam a very happy birthday today? We hope you're going to have a lovely day. It's lots of love. And it's from Ali and Molly. And that, therefore, means you get the birthday song.

Happy birthday, Adam. Also, happy birthday to Mrs. Mark today. I've left her at home with her card, bottle of Prosecco, and the birthday cake in the kitchen ready to go, and lots of birthday banners up in our house.

0: Stargazing is Miles Smith, not till later. Anyway, the days are quite long at the moment, so that's, you know, you're going to have to wait till at least 10 o'clock. Griff, the trucker, has been out this morning. He says that helping Mini Griff with a bit of tidying up today, perhaps a beer later, absolutely, perhaps. And a nice picture here of, is that cornfields? Yeah, some cornfields. Oh, lovely sunrise. Look at the, well, it's radio, you can't see it, but gorgeous the way the sun's hitting the clouds out there. And also Daz is up and about.
1: Morning, Mr. Mark.
0: Good morning.
1: In Sunshine Land. Daz the Dinosaur, checking in. Hope everyone's well on this fine Saturday morning. Hope you all have a good day.
0: And you. Well, it's all about the country this morning, isn't it?

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1: We only play the songs that make you feel good. 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
0: If you're not having a tipple tonight, by the way, you could always try Fluffy Coke. Yeah. You're going, what's that? Well, apparently it combines the creaminess of marshmallows with the crispiness of ice-cold fizzy drink Coca-Cola. It's all over TikTok. It's blown up all over TikTok. Emma Grace claims she and her grandma came up with Fluffy Coke. And what is it? Well, you use a spatula and then you slather marshmallow fluff onto the interior of the glass. Then you add the ice cubes at the bottom. Then you pour in a regular can of Coca-Cola. Like, people haven't been doing this sort of thing for years, but apparently she thinks it's a new thing. Anyway, she gives it 10 out of 10 for taste. And cholesterol, I would imagine, as well. And sugar content. Anyway, her TikTok's now been viewed 3.7 million times. People are now trying it with other things like Diet Coke or even Dr. Pepper. And sparkling water. Gosh, and even coffee. Oh, I see nobody's tried marshmallows and chocolate there then, huh?
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Shapeshifters, Lola's Theme at Sunshine Radio. So much going on. We're on the cusp. Well, it's 25th of July now, but we're on the cusp of August now. The oldest and one of the best one-day country shows in the UK is back. Saturday, the 1st of August. So that is this time next week. Get ready for the Brecknockshire Farming, Food and Countryside Show. Obviously, something for everybody there. 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
1: Where's the love? At Sunshine Radio, more of the songs to make you feel good. It is the weekend. Tell us what you're doing. We got a little morning gorgeous post up on the Sunshine Facebook page. You struggling to sleep at the moment? Well, here's some new advice. Exercising before bed. A lot of people say, well, that's a bad idea. But apparently, if you're there on the sofa, the latest scientific advice is to get up during the commercial breaks. Do a little light activity, and then you can go back to slumping in front of whatever it is you're watching. Apparently, that will help you sleep okay. And it's not like you've got to worry about that if you're a real person, because, well, A, we have pets. B, we also have bladders.

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0: A dry, bright and sunny start to the day with blue skies. Clouds going to increase during the afternoon, so a few showery outbreaks of rain are possible. 28 Celsius, your tops across Herefordshire and 15 for tonight.
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12: A win for Anthony Joshua against Christian Prenger tonight will clear the way for an all-British showdown with Tyson Fury later this year. Fury took victory with a round 7 stoppage against Poland's at Marius Wack in Thailand yesterday. Joshua says he's done the work needed to be ready.
13: It's been an honour spending this week with you guys in Saudi. I want to thank my team, Right to Fight, for their efforts to get me in this position. We've been working since January and I'm fully focused. I understand there's a big picture.
12: Swimmer Duncan Scott added yet another gold to his Commonwealth tally, cementing his title as Scotland's most successful athlete in the history of the Games. He retained his 200-metre individual medley crown last night and picked up his country's first medal in Glasgow. First Minister John Swinney says he made the nation proud. Scott says it was a special atmosphere.
14: This pool's been so special to me anyway. You know, first time I qualified for an Olympic Games this year. First European title. Obviously, Commies 2014 here. So yeah, no, it's really cool. Legacy and things like that.
12: And Tadej Pogacar will go for more domination on Alpe d'Huez on the penultimate day of the Tour de France. The overall leader smashed a 31-year record with the quickest ever climb of the mountain to win stage 19 yesterday.

0: How's Commonwealth Games going? All right, I believe. I have no idea about the medals. Actually, I'll get the medals table up. That would be good. There's Electric Six then.
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We'll have a look at the medals table. I've got it up in front of me now. In the next hour. Right, next week. It is next week, isn't it? Because it's midnight tonight that it becomes next week. That's right, yeah. We will be doing the show from the Men's National Autograss Championships on the Friday. So we'll be taking me, 10 till 2, and the Sunshine Radio tour bus off to Monkland, Grove House Farm to be precise, Monkland near to Leinster, where we'll be doing the warm-ups on the Friday, so the show comes live from there. And then if you want to go along on the Saturday and Sunday next weekend, the Border Counties Autograss Club are hosting two huge days of racing.

0: racing. So if you ever fancied seeing autograss racing, you can take the kids along. It's the title of national champion being contested as well. So that is Grove House Farm, Monkland, next weekend. We're doing the show as part of the warm-ups on the Friday, and then perfect for a family day out on Saturday or Sunday next weekend. Whew, there's Milky, George Michael, and the Kooks. Well, they're on the way.
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Matt LeBlanc's birthday today, you know. Him, formerly of Friends and Top Gear. Iman, who is married to David Bowie's birthday as well. And if it's yours, you're sharing it with Mrs. Mark. Yeah. Off to go and see Richard Ashcroft tonight at Ludlow Castle. 7:53, here come the Kooks.

0: climbing to number 15 in the charts, Stella Lefty, Boston. All right, here we are. It's the weekend. What are you going to be doing with it? Let us know over on Facebook. Some great tunes lined up in the next hour. We'll play some Jessica and some Ed Sheeran. Also, Michael Jackson still in the charts. Prosper and Clooney and Another and 54 Ultra are new ones in there too.
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3: From the Sky News Centre at 8, Spanish authorities have carried out controlled burns to try and stop the spread of wildfires. Blazes have led to more than 200,000 evacuations across Spain and France. Meanwhile, First Minister John Swinney's chaired an emergency meeting of the Scottish Government's Resilience Room with the wildfire raging in the Cairngorms. Paul Tompkins, Deputy President of the National Farmers Union, is calling for wider action.
4: I'm talking to farms across the country that are feeling the effects of too little rainfall. I was in Wales earlier this week, and when the first thing a Welsh farmer talks to me about is the lack of rainfall, we know we've got a problem.
3: Meanwhile, firefighters will keep tackling a large fire at an industrial unit in Essex into the weekend. Crews were called to the scene near Rettenden just before 5 p.m. yesterday, and nearby residents were evacuated. A murder investigation started in Luton after a 17-year-old boy was stabbed to death. Police say it followed reports of disorder in the town yesterday evening and teenagers carrying large knives. Donald Trump's joked about another run at the White House in 2028 at the rescheduled White House Correspondents' Dinner. The US Constitution prohibits a third presidential term. He's also insisted Iran can't have a nuclear weapon. England's gymnasts had to deal with a horrific injury as they missed out on defending their Commonwealth men's team title. Gabriel Langton, who replaced Max Whitlock in the squad, fell off the high bar and landed on his head and neck. The competition was paused while he received treatment, and he's said to be moving and speaking to doctors. Luke Whitehouse says they're still pleased with their silver medal.
5: We really brought it back, and then to finish on high bar the way we did with the circumstances, I think we should be incredibly proud. And yeah, Commonwealth medal on our debut, so yeah, should be really proud of ourselves.
3: And some areas could see the start of their fourth heatwave of the year this coming week. Temperatures are expected to peak at 35 degrees Celsius in parts. And that's the latest.
6: Noticed a change in your hearing? We'll get a hearing check from Specsavers. Oh, not sure where to start? Well, we're very flexible. 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
0: A dry, bright and sunny start to the day with blue skies. Clouds going to increase during the afternoon, so a few showery outbreaks of rain are possible. 28 Celsius, your tops across Herefordshire, and 15 for tonight.

you ready to stand in an airport lounge? Once you've spent 3 hours trying to actually, you know, get your passport through, yeah. There you are, there's Jess Glynn. Hold my hand at Sunshine Radio. Well, good morning, it's 6 minutes past 8, and welcome to the weekend. She played the-

Ed Sheeran. Jim Allen's been on our Facebook this morning. He's put a picture of what looks like a tiny wallaby. We're just trying to find out where it is so we can get it to a nice, safe home. Anyway, morning to Jim. Also, Darren Reeds is up this morning. Nice picture there for a walk down by the brook, by the looks of that one there. Morning to Rose English as well. Christina Grafton. Andrea Edwards says, morning, Mark. Have a fantastic day. Colin Chibnall-Smith is up. Have a good day. It's a Saturday. It's the weekend. Hello, John Robury as well. Good morning to you. Don't forget to put your shout-outs on our Facebook page for Saturday morning. Check in. Should be dry. I mean, they are saying potentially maybe some showers later. But I reckon we'll be okay.

0: It's Jacko.
1: It's 14 past 8. And it's still in the top 10. Hang on, I'll tell you right where it is.
2: Edwards,
1: right,
2: 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Sunshine Radio.
1: Oh no, hang on a minute. The new chart was out last night. It's now officially the longest number one ever. Raimi and Sam Fender, Olivia Dean is number one. But Billie Jean now dropped out of the top 10. Oh, there we are. Let's have a look at the Commonwealth Games medal table. How are we doing? Well, Australia are top. They're always top, aren't they? They're very good at sport, the Australians. They have 6 golds, 2 silvers, 5 bronze. Number 2, what's going on here? Number 2 in the medals table, Nigeria, with 3 golds, 3 bronze. 3 silvers. And then Scotland, well, the host nation always does well. Scotland's 2 golds, 2 silvers. And then it's England in 4th place with 1 gold, 4 silvers and 3 bronzes. So we've got quite a few medals there, fair play. Canada are 5th. South Africa, also joint 5th. 7th, therefore, New Zealand. Wales are 8th with a silver. There we are. Well done, Wales. Now, talking of which, just across the border, into Monmouthshire, is Llanfihangel Court. And they have got a weekend going on for you right now. How do you fancy Llanfi's Big Fat Circus Fete? Now, that is today and tomorrow. And as part of it, there's a 2.5-hour Big Fat Circus show in a proper big top this afternoon. Kicks off at 4 o'clock, runs till 6.30. All weekend, they're doing a big fete there at Llanfihangel Court. If you want to find out more about it, ticket prices, you could just pop along, if you like, to just the fete, if you want, for £4, or bung in the circus show and a tour of the gardens for £14. You need to go here, bookwhen.com. bookwhen.com/Big Fat Circus Fete. But I will pop along to Llanfihangel Court and see what's going on there this weekend.
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So Dazza and all the family are off to the Cotswold Wildlife Park today. Weather's going to be lovely for that. I hope there's something more exciting than just horses there. You might see a wallaby. Oh, they seem to be loose all over Herefordshire at the moment. Now, what's your nostalgic sound of childhood for summer? They've done one of them surveys, and when you think about the results, they're not massively sort of astounding, are they? Apparently, the jingle of the ice cream van has been voted Britain's top nostalgic summer sound. You don't say! Because you don't really hear it that much in the... I mean, I've seen ice cream vans out in the snow, but they don't really sort of jingle their thing. Probably people are going, oh, you're having a laugh, aren't you? But yes, the jingle of the ice cream van has been voted Britain's top nostalgic summer sound. And the thing to be eating this summer, apparently, is charcuterie plates. We're going all posh and Mediterranean. Charcuterie plates are the thing. So if you're thinking, well, should I have a barbecue later on? Don't burn the house down or the lawn. Do a charcuterie plate instead. It'll be easier. I love myself. And you'll be being cool. I want you.

60 vinyls. If you want in the 90s, of course, don't forget Gary King will be here tonight at 6. If you love your 80s, he's here tomorrow at 4. Totally 80s. Loads of brilliant new additions to Sunshine Savers over at sunshinesavers.co.uk. How do you fancy £25 worth of food for £12.50 at the brilliant Castle Inn at Wigmore? We're doing that. It's brand new. Jack and the Beanstalk, sort of, is on at the Ludlow Assembly Rooms. Tickets for that down from £12 to £6. And if you've got a kids' party to organise this summer for up to 12 children, we're doing a half-price package with the guys at Matrix in Hereford. £280 down to £140. There you are, that sorts that out. Or you can do individual things like their axe throwing, laser tag, even their UV golf. Oh, and the Hereford Indie Food Festival, how do you fancy being there on the Saturday? See Kevin and Perry go large. You can do that. Instead of £18, the normal ticket price through Sunshine Savers, it's £9. Or if you want to round off the weekend, the bank holiday weekend, with Craig Charles and the Beatles Dub Club on the Sunday, again, down from £18 to £9. 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

0: like it's 1991 all over again, eh? From the charts, Prosper and Clooney, Free Your Mind. It's 8.30, slightly late with our sport. Fancy winning £100 to spend at Handyman House? Get over to our website, sunshineradio.co.uk. Click where it says win. Also, of course, it's their big day today in Monmouth to say thank you to everybody that helped them get back on their feet after the floods. Up to 40% off certain items in store, so get down there today. 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That's Handyman House in Monmouth. 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Go have a look. Mark Edwards. Play songs that make you feel good. 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
3: A dry, bright and sunny start to the day with blue skies. Clouds going to increase during the afternoon, so a few showery outbreaks of rain are possible. 28 Celsius, your tops across Herefordshire, and 15 for tonight.
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5: A win for Anthony Joshua against Christian Prenger tonight will clear the way for an all-British showdown with Tyson Fury later this year. Fury took victory with a round 7 stoppage against Poland's at Marius Wack in Thailand yesterday. Joshua says he's done the work needed to be ready.
6: It's been an honour spending this week with you guys in Saudi. I want to thank my team, Right to Fight, for their efforts to get me in this position. We've been working since January and I'm fully focused. I understand there's a big picture.
5: Swimmer Duncan Scott added yet another gold to his Commonwealth tally, cementing his title as Scotland's most successful athlete in the history of the Games. He retained his 200-metre individual medley crown last night and picked up his country's first medal in Glasgow. First Minister John Swinney says he made the nation proud. Scott says it was a special atmosphere.
7: And this pool has been so special to me anyway. You know, first time I qualified for an Olympic Games was here. First European title. Obviously, Commies 2014 here. It's really cool. Legacy and things like that.
5: And Tadej Pogacar will go for more domination on Alpe d'Huez on the penultimate day of the Tour de France. The overall leader smashed a 31-year record with the quickest ever climb of the mountain to win stage 19 yesterday.
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0: Now, it's either another or Anutra. I don't know. With 54 Ultron vocals, let's talk to you. Number 3 in the charts, that is, no? Albums, 5. Foreign Tongues from the Rolling Stones. Number 4, The Art of Loving, Olivia Dean. Number 3, You Seem Pretty Sad for a Girl So in Love, Olivia Rodrigo. Gets very confusing with two Olivias. Number 2, The Essential, Michael Jackson. Number 1, Gracie Abrams, Daughter from Hell. If you're seeking out the air conditioning in the cinema, well, at 5, Evil Dead Burn. At 4, Minions and Monsters. Number 3 is Disney's new version of Mona. Number 2, Toy Story 5. Number 1, The Odyssey.
1: Yo, man.
2: Yo.
1: Open up, man.
2: Yo, what do you want, man?
1: My girl just caught me.
2: You made her catch you?
1: I don't know how I let this happen.
2: With who?
1: The girl next door, you know? I don't know what to do.
2: So it wasn't you.

0: wasn't it?
1: Shaggy, and it wasn't me. Flashback on the way for you this morning. Apparently, nobody wants to be the boss anymore. Gen Z are turning down promotions because they don't want the responsibility. Which means nobody's going to be in charge. Oh. Except Andy Burnham. That's quite frightening, isn't it? Nobody wants to be in charge. Nobody's got any more will to climb the ladder, as it were. Right. I tell you what, everyone's got the will to win something. How do you fancy this? Get over to our website, sunshineradio.co.uk, Ludlow Farm Shop Summer, all right? 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You don't even have to answer a question. Just click submit. Sit back and wait for our random draw.

0: Harry Styles, American Girls at Sunshine Radio. We're going back to the 1990s with the flashback this morning of Assemble 12 rather juicy tunes for you. 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

0: it's Pink. 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
3: From the Sky News Centre at 9, more than 200,000 people have been forced to evacuate their homes after devastating wildfires in France and Spain. The French government's deployed the army and Spain's declared a national emergency. Julien Rodeau was told to leave his home.
4: We were evacuated, I think it was around 2 a.m. The flames were behind the house, then they receded, and now I don't know. I just don't know. We're just waiting for news.
3: Meanwhile, hundreds of people in the Cairngorms have been moved out of their homes as a fire rages near the village of Nethy Bridge. Scotland's First Minister's convened an emergency meeting and a major incident's been declared. A 17-year-old boy's been stabbed to death in Luton. A murder investigation's been launched and two teenagers have been arrested on suspicion of violent disorder. Police say a number of youths were seen carrying large knives right before it happened. SpaceX has successfully carried out its 13th test flight of Starship, the world's biggest and most powerful rocket. The team managed to pull off a targeted splashdown in the Indian Ocean, a key step forward to getting approval for missions in the future. And this is the moment it happened.
5: Seeing how the chamber pressure's off, did our flip down to two. Starship descending into the Indian Ocean, down to one, and we're in the water. And it's a soft splashdown in the water.
3: Elon Musk wants to use Starship to bring American astronauts back to the moon and eventually power manned missions to Mars. The US president's pulled out a Trump 2028 cap, joking that he'll run for another term. Donald Trump's been at the White House Correspondents' Dinner, an event rescheduled after a shooting at the first one 3 months ago. And England's silver gymnastics medal at the Commonwealth Games has been overshadowed by a nasty fall. 18-year-old Gabriel Langton had to receive urgent treatment after coming off the high bar in Glasgow and landing on his head. That's the latest.
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0: A dry, bright and sunny start to the day with blue skies. Clouds going to increase during the afternoon, so a few showery outbreaks of rain are possible. 28 Celsius, your tops across Herefordshire, and 15 for tonight.
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0: No, we're off to the year that Brad Pitt and Gwyneth Paltrow called off their engagement. Bill Waddington, who played Percy Sugden in Coronation Street, announced he was leaving the show because he thought there was too much sex in it. It was the end of play days and hello to Teletubbies. Oh, that caused a little bit of fuss, didn't it? And Naomi Campbell was fired as a spokesperson for People for the Ethical Treatment of Animals, PETA, after she then modelled fur at a fashion week in Milan. What are you doing? Okay, 07988 60 70 80 is our number. Got some great tunes lined up as we kick off with the Spicers.
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Yes, it was the year that Spice Mania broke out as they hit the scene with Wannabe first. And then just in time for Christmas, who do you think you are? So, when are we?

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0: Nelson and Winnie Mandela got divorced. Also, Mandy Alwood's 8-baby pregnancy hit the headlines. The government admitted the possibility of a link between BSE and CJD. Also, this is the year that our Prime Minister was John Major to start with. And then Tony Blair to end with. There we are, that's a big clue for you. Oh, and Roger Moore, he agreed to pay his estranged wife, Louisa, a divorce settlement of £7.6 million. She had wanted £14 million. You admit, I just keep doing these movies to pay for my divorce. Let's have a look at how you're getting on here. Claire in a sunny Cheltenham, you are correct this morning. Pete and Maz are in Gloucester with the right answer. Dawn and Charles in a sunny Kington with the right answer as well. And Daz the dinosaur, correct. He says, driving to Ludlow from Craven Arms without Honorbury lights up now. Watch out for the lights at Honorbury, possibly. Anyway, 9:15. Great tunes lined up. The Source and Candy Staten, the new Voyager remix is on the way. And a huge number one for No Doubt, that broke a run of 10 one-week number ones by sitting there for 3 weeks. All coming up. 07988 607080 is your number to guess when we are.
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0: Cole. Where have all the cowboys gone? 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It's your Saturday flashback at Sunshine, but when?
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0: Willie Carson retired from horse racing. Martina Hingis became the youngest winner of a tennis Grand Slam title when she won the Australian Open. Lennox Lewis became WBC heavyweight champion after opponent Oliver McCall broke down in tears in the ring. Mike Tyson was disqualified in a title fight against Evander Holyfield in Las Vegas after biting off his ear. You remember that? You remember that. Tamagotchis were the thing the kids had, and we were all off to see the full Monty. Ooh, there's a tune from that later. And the big one was Titanic at the cinema. Queuing round the block. Don't even say block over here. Round the street. Up and down the street. Catherine's from Stamford Bishop. She's on the way to her friend's 50th bunch. Have a nice lunchtime. You are right with your guess. Angie from a warm church, only warm, church down in Gloucester. You're wrong. You're a year out. Have another go. Hello to Nigel and to Alison in Lentonine. You're right this morning. And who else have we got? Fizzbands in Ledbury. Says a few months before his car crash. Ooh, where he ended up on life support for 2 weeks. You're better now, though, aren't you? You're right with your guess. 07988 607080 and No Mercy and Savage Garden up next.
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0: We are in the year that a graduate sold his soul in an internet auction for £11.61. After watching an episode of The Simpsons, it wasn't a very high price, was it, really? Also, the Globe Theatre opened in Southwark in London. Protesters at the site of the Newbury Bypass were evicted. Swampy and his mud tunnels, you remember? Yeah. Oh, and CNA, remember CNA? They withdrew 6,000 pairs of men's underpants from sale because the hole was in the wrong place. You dread to think where, really? Right, hello Phil McKenna, how you doing? All right, he's in a sunny Barrow-upon-Soar in Leicestershire with the correct answer. Ange is in Church down in Gloucester with the right one. Oh, hang on, what's going on here? Nigel from Hereford. I think you've transposed two of your numbers. They're the right numbers, just not necessarily in the right order. Have a look at your text. Next up then, hello Tembury Fishwife, hope you're all right, correct this morning, and Gerbil Chops in a sunny Welland. Oh, close, have another go. Chumbawamba and Texas on the way.
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Texas Black Eyed Boy at Sunshine Radio. So, Nigel Cater, you corrected yourself. You spotted that you transposed two of the numbers. It wasn't 1979. It was 1997. And this was back in the charts thanks to the little shuffle in the Job Centre queue. It was the Full Monty. Here's Hot Chocolate rounding off 97 on the flashback today.

0: Hot Chocolate, You Sexy Thing, the 97 remix. So that was your flashback this morning. Nick will be here tomorrow, same time. Stick around for Leon. Get your quiz heads on because he's on the way. And don't forget, Chris will see you through the afternoon. I'll catch you on Monday.
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3: From the Sky News Centre at 10, the French government's deployed the army and Spain's declared a national emergency as wildfires have led 200,000 people to evacuate across both countries. An official in Madrid is warning the fires beyond their capability to extinguish. In France, cars have been rushing to leave the suburbs of Bordeaux as a blaze rages towards the city. Our correspondent Sadia Chowdhury is in the southwest of France, where most people have been evacuated already.
4: We have seen some charred cars. We've seen towns completely deserted. Businesses are closed. Homes look completely shut up and driveways lying empty. A real sense that people left in quite a hurry. Some businesses still have their lights on.
3: Scotland's First Minister has held an emergency meeting as a wildfire rages in the Cairngorms. People are being urged to leave the village of Nethy Bridge as a precaution. Two people have been arrested on suspicion of violent disorder after a 17-year-old boy was stabbed to death in Luton. A murder investigation has been launched and police are looking for witnesses. Four officers are in hospital with serious injuries after a police boat crashed into Westminster Bridge on the River Thames. The Met says the vessel had been responding to a report of someone in the water yesterday afternoon. Three people were hurled overboard. England's silver gymnastics medal at the Commonwealth Games has been overshadowed by a nasty fall. Max Whitlock's replacement, Gabrielle Langton, came off the high bar in Glasgow and landed on his head. The competition was delayed while the 18-year-old received extensive treatment. He was then stretchered off in a neck brace. Here's his teammate, Luke Whitehouse.
5: From what we've heard, he's doing okay. So, yeah, fingers crossed for Gabe. I think, yeah, after something like that happens, you've just got to kind of put it out of your mind and reset, focus on the routine, skill by skill.
3: And a fourth heat wave is possible in parts of England and Wales this coming week. Forecasters think temperatures could reach 35 degrees Celsius in some areas. That's the latest.
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10: Today, a dry and bright start to the day with blue skies. Cloud will increase through the afternoon with a few outbreaks of rain possible. Feeling very warm in the sunshine with highs of 28 degrees. Tonight, your overnight low is 15 degrees. And tomorrow, a cloudy and wet start to the day with brisk winds. Rain will ease a little into the afternoon with a chance of brighter spells and highs of 23 degrees. Good morning. It's Leon with you here for the next few hours. Thank you to Mark for the breakfast show. He, of course, is back on Monday. What's coming up? Music from Snow Patrol with Kylie, Living in a Box. But let's start with Alicia Dixon.

0: know by now, I'm a Kylie fan. I heard that song a few weeks ago and I wasn't that fussed by it. Didn't grab me, but it is definitely growing on me. Snow Patrol with Kylie, These Alarms at Sunshine Radio, and are getting rave reviews for their performance at Ludlow Castle a couple of weekends ago. Great, great stuff. Last night at Ludlow Castle was of course, Rick Astley with Lightning Seeds supporting. I wanted to go to that one because I'm a huge, huge fan of the Lightning Seeds. Love their work. But it was my in-law's 50th wedding anniversary, so last night we hot-footed it over to Worcester for a beautiful meal out. Absolutely lovely food, lovely evening in the company of all of my in-laws. However, the journey home, bit of a trek. Of course, Lysington currently closed for roadworks, so we had to find an alternate route. And my wife thought, let's go along the Malverns. Let's have a lovely view. Drive through some beautiful countryside lanes. We'll go along the Malvern Hills on the old Worcester Road and that way. So we did. We drove through Malvern, got up to the top of the Worcester Road. They're driving along, view over the valley. It looked like there was a festival. I couldn't quite work out if it was at the Three Counties Showground or further up towards Upton. Some kind of festival going on. And I could see lights and it looked like a fairground and loads of tents. Beautiful, beautiful view as we drove sort of through Malvern Wells. Then we got to Little Malvern. The road was closed there too. Oh no. We had to take another diversion. We ended up, a trip that normally takes, 45 minutes to an hour? It took 2 hours getting home from Worcester last night. We ended up driving through Castle Norton Common and got stuck behind a tractor pulling a crane, which was going so slow. And we couldn't overtake because those bends, are quite windy around that area. And we were just fingers crossed, hoping that he wouldn't take that right turn towards Ledbury as we got towards the end of Castle Morton. Thankfully, he went straight on. We then turned towards Ledbury and got home a little bit quicker. But blimey, what an absolute trek. Thankfully, we had some absolute bangers on the radio. So we were singing along as we were driving home. Hope it's a better trek for you if you're out and about today. But you might like to know, there's roadworks at Little Malvern and, of course, at Lysington today. So do plan your route accordingly. This is Leon then with you on Sunshine. Got the Saturday morning pub quiz questions up next, plus music from James and Dua Lipa.
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7: Happy 70th. 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
8: You don't have to have a shingles vaccination the minute you turn 70.
7: All done.
8: But it's a good idea. Shingles is an extremely painful disease that's more likely to affect older people. 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
1: She's currently in the studio working on her next album, Dua Lipa, Break My Heart, at Sunshine Radio. A very good morning to you, Leon. Keeping you company for the next few hours. And let's start the Saturday, as always, with the Saturday Morning Pub Quiz. Five questions to get your brain in gear. Play along as a family, battle it out around the kitchen table. Or if you're at work right now, use it to decide who has to make all the tea on the next tea break. The loser gets the honour. All right? Question number one. Which newspaper does Peter Parker typically work for in the classic Spider-Man comics? Looking forward to the new Spider-Man film coming out later this week. But which newspaper does Peter Parker typically work for in Spider-Man? Number two, what is sushi traditionally wrapped in? Sushi's not something that I've ever felt compelled to try. Just the thought of it. But what is sushi traditionally wrapped in? There used to be a presenter here at Sunshine Radio that used to eat sushi and just have it here on the desk, munching away. Just no. Number three, if you went to the renal unit of a hospital, what part of your body would there be a problem with? So number three, if you were attending the renal unit of a hospital, what part of your body would there be a problem with? Number four, what kind of car was Herbie in the classic Disney film series? Used to love those films when I was a kid. I'm amazed they haven't done a new one or a reboot of it. But number four, what kind of car was Herbie in the Disney film series? And number five, who sang the 2003 hit Stacey's Mum? So number five, who sang the 2003 hit Stacey's Mum? She's got it going on, apparently. But who were the band behind that song? There's your five questions for the pub quiz. I'll have the answer for you in about 20 minutes or so. First of all, music from Sugar Babes and this festival classic from James.

0: Round, round, it's the Sugar Babes at Sunshine Radio. Do you know what? I just wanted to pause and do a quick shout-out to all the incredible fire and rescue teams around Sunshine Land. They have got their work cut out right now, haven't they? There's been that fire out at Hunter Hill, Kington. There was an explosion at a substation at Rotherwas this week and a fire out at Norton Cannon last night. Just respect to them, because obviously you've got the heat of the weather, plus having to battle fires in all that protective gear and the heat generated by the fires as well. It's not an easy job, is it? And having to think sort of tactically to battle all these fires that are around at the moment. The countryside is like a tinderbox, thanks to just the utter dryness of everywhere right now. So I'm sure that their work is not finished yet, and I'm sure there's probably more to come over the next few weeks. But respect for keeping us safe and protecting our countryside and all that. Well done, teams. All right, this is Sunshine Radio. On the way, we have got some great tunes this morning. I've got Ariana Grande and Coldplay. Plus, we'll find out how you've done in the pub quiz next.
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The latest from Ariana Grande, Hate That I Made You Love Me. Good morning, Leon with you on Sunshine Radio. And it's time to check out the answers to that Saturday morning pub quiz. How did you do? Have you earned the gold star? Have you got 5 out of 5? Question number one, which newspaper does Peter Parker typically work for in the classic Spider-Man comics, The Daily Bugle? Number two, what is sushi traditionally wrapped in? It's seaweed. I like seaweed, you know, from the Chinese restaurant, but I don't think I could do sushi, I'm afraid. Number three, if you went to the renal unit of a hospital, which part of your body would there be a problem with? It's the kidney. Number four, what kind of car was Herbie in the Disney film series? A VW Beetle. It was number 53, wasn't it? Add on the side of it. And number five, who sang the 2003 hit Stacey's Mum? It was, of course, Fountains of Wayne. If you've got 5 out of 5, you get the house point. You're a Sunshine Radio genius. And let's celebrate with Fountains of Wayne now. This is Stacey's Mum.

0: Ah, yes, Stacey's mum, Fountains of Wayne at Sunshine Radio. I saw you singing along. And if you want another 2000s banger, I'm going to bring you three in a row at 1:30 as we take a seat on the naughty step. Just thought I'd let you know, by the way, a big local landmark is changing forever. If you're in Ludlow and you can see towards Clee Hill, you'll know there's that big golf ball on top of Clee Hill, on top of Titterston Clee Hill. My in-laws live in Ludlow. You can see it from their house beautifully. In fact, you can see it from Herefordshire. I live in Tupsley and I often walk up to the Lug Meadows, and there's a bank where you can look north. You can see it from Hereford, which is incredible. You can just make out the golf ball. But it's going. They're demolishing it. It's a radome, basically. It's for the local national air traffic control system to track all the planes flying about. They're updating it with new technology, which is smaller. So they are going to put a new golf ball up there, but it's going to be a smaller one. So if you want to take some photos of that famous landmark, now might be your last chance to do it. They've actually started the building work this weekend. So go and check it out on Titterton Clee Hill. This is Sunshine. On the way, music from Naina Cherry and Beyonce.
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Just a quick reminder for you then, the Clan V Big Fat Circus Fete is taking place this weekend. 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
3: Today, a dry and bright start to the day with blue skies. Cloud will increase through the afternoon with a few outbreaks of rain possible. It's going to feel warm with highs of 28 degrees. Tonight, your overnight low is 15 degrees. And tomorrow, a cloudy and wet start to the day with brisk winds. Rain will ease a little into the afternoon with a chance of brighter spells. Your highs tomorrow, 23 degrees. So the big question this week is, have Sam Fender and Olivia Dean managed that 18-week run at number one? We'll find out. I'm going to play you the UK number one in just a few minutes. And music from Prince, and we'll start with Peter, Bjorn, and John.

0: Olivia Dean, Rein Me In at Sunshine Radio. That is currently the UK number one single, meaning it's now spent 18 non-consecutive weeks at the top of the charts, which equals Frankie Lane's record as the longest running UK number one single of all time. Frankie Lane had a hit with I Believe, which means next week, if they manage it for just one more week, they are the undisputed official singles charts champion with 19 weeks at number one. Sensational record being made there. The rest of the chart, at number five, you've got Choosing Texas, Ella Langley. At four, Olivia Rodrigo, Stupid Song. Talk to You is at number three, 54 Ultra. At two, it's Die Die by Shakira and Burna Boy, that fantastic hit from the World Cup. And at number one, of course, Sam Fender and Olivia Dean, making chart history. Hello, it's Leon with you on Sunshine Radio. How you doing? Hope you're having a good Saturday so far. Coming up in this hour, I'm going to be playing the locked lip lyric. I'm going to recite a song lyric with my mouth locked in place, mumbling my way through it, and we'll find out if you can work out what song I'm attempting to recite. Also on the way, I've got music from Sigala, Quincy Jones, Black Eyed Peas, Jesus Jones. Next, it's Samba.
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Love that tune. Jesus Jones, International Bright Young Things, more 90s for you every weekday lunchtime from 12 noon. Mark plays you three in a row with nothing but 90s. So today is the 25th of July, 2026. Did you know today is Hot Fudge Sunday Day, an annual excuse to indulge in this decadent hot and cold dessert? But why didn't they celebrate it on a Sunday? That would make much more sense. I went out for a meal last night and we had a Dubai chocolate and pistachio cheesecake, but it was served with this hot chocolate and Bailey shot. Oh, absolutely delicious. Also today, Merry-Go-Round Day, the anniversary of the mechanical carousel's first patent on this day in 1871 by William Schneider of Iowa. He didn't invent it, though. Carousel rides date back as far as 500 AD. And did you know, in the UK, merry-go-rounds usually turn clockwise, while in North America and Europe, they go counterclockwise. There's a fact for you. Also today, apparently, it's official Wine and Cheese Day. Oh, all right, if we must. This is Sunshine Radio in the next 10 minutes. I'm going to be playing the Locked Lip lyric. I will mumble my way through a song and see if you can identify it. First of all, here's the Black Eyed Peas.

0: Let's get it started. The Black Eyed Peas at Sunshine Radio. So Handyman House said they'd be back, and excitingly, they are. After the floods forced them to close exactly 8 months ago. The doors are open now, 8 a.m. till 6 p.m. Monday to Saturday, and 10 till 4 every Sunday to mark the occasion and say a massive thank you to everyone who supported them. They're holding a special promo event today. 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

Sun's El No Corrida at Sunshine Ready. He, of course, did the music for the Austin Powers films back in the day. And rumours are Austin Powers 4 is on the way. Mike Myers has been teasing it on Instagram. I'd like to see one just focusing on Dr. Evil. I always preferred him to Austin Powers. He was funnier, wasn't he? Let's see that. All right, it's time for the Locked Lip Lyric. And this is where I shove a bit of plastic in my mouth, give you a song lyric. You've got to work out what that song is. So let's get on with it. A bit of plastic. Here we go. And the lyric is, oh, I know, I know, I know, I know, I know, I know, I know, I know about your kind. And so, and so, and so, and so, and so, and so, and so, I'll have to play. That's the lyric. Simple as that. What's the song? 079-88-60-70-80 is my WhatsApp number. Get your guess in. We're going to find out what that tune is after midday. Got the amazing Holly Humberstone on the way. First of all, this is Sagala, Ella Eyre and Meghan Trainor.

0: banger, an absolute classic from the noughties. 07988 60 70 80. If you've got any idea what lyric this is from, let's lock my lips with a little elastic. Oh, I know about your kind. And so I'll have to lay. What's the song? 07988 60 70 80. Get a guess in. We'll find out what it is after midday. Sabrina Carpenter plays next, right here on Sunshine Radio.
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4: Cloud will increase throughout the afternoon with a few outbreaks of rain possible. It's going to feel warm with highs of 28 degrees. Tonight, your overnight low is 15 degrees. And tomorrow, a cloudy and wet start to the day with brisk winds. Rain will ease a little into the afternoon with a chance of brighter spells. Your highs tomorrow, 23 degrees.

Too Blind to See It. Kim Sims at Sunshine Radio. Before that, Oliver Cheatham, Get Down, Saturday night, a 2000s classic. Hello, it's Leon with you then for a Saturday afternoon. Some chance of a few light showers this afternoon. And you know what? I'm not normally one to wish for rain, but we need it, don't we? The garden desperately needs it, although I don't think this afternoon is going to provide any near enough. All right, let's take a look at the birthdays today, 25th of July, 2026. If it's your birthday today, happy birthday. Have a good one. Iman is 71 today, the widow of David Bowie. She hosted Project Runway Canada, born on this day in 1955. Matt LeBlanc, Joey from Friends, how you doing? He is 59 today, of course, also hosted Top Gear for a bit as well, didn't he? It's a bit thin on the ground, actually, with birthdays. The other one that's famous, Chloe Annette. You might not recognise that name. She played the second version of Kachansky on Red Dwarf, which is possibly my favourite TV show. There's a new Red Dwarf novel out right now. I've treated myself to it this week. Planning to read that today and tomorrow. Have a check it out. But yeah, Chloe Annette, it's her birthday today. She's 55. And celebrating his 39th birthday today, a man that has shaped dance music in the UK for the 2010s and 2020s, Jax Jones, songwriter, record producer and remixer. Born on this day in 1987. Happy 39th birthday to him. Let's go clubbing now with one of his classics. This is Jax Jones and Breathe. What you gonna do?

0: Oh, yes, Jax Jones and Breathe at Sunshine Radio. He is the birthday boy today, so happy birthday to him. Okay, have you sussed out this week's Locked Lip lyric? It's a classic tune from the 2000s, one of the biggest hits of the 2000s, and recharted just a couple of years ago, again, back at number one. What is the song? I'm going to put this bit of plastic in my mouth that locks my lips in place. Can you tell me what the Locked Lip lyric is? Here you go. Oh, I know, I know, I know, I know, I know, I know, about your kind. And so, and so, and so, and so, and so, I'll have to play. What's the song? 079-88-60-70-80. We're going to find out next, along with music from Cher and Joel Corry with M&EK.
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One by one, share on Sunshine Radio. Did you suss out this week's locked lip lyric? The lyrics were very simple. Oh, I know, I know, I know. I know, I know, I know, I know, I know about your kind. And so and so and so and so and so and so, I'll have to play. Those were the lyrics. What was the song? Let's fire up WhatsApp and see who was first through the door. Seb, you got it absolutely spot on. Well done. Krista, bite you a second. John and Minnie in Pristine, absolutely correct. And well done to Gerbil Chops in the beer tent at Welland Steam Fair, getting it right. Oi, oi, Savloy. Well done, Gerbil Chops. The song I was looking for was Sophie Ellis-Bextor, Murder on the Dance Floor, a noughties classic. Also number one just a couple of years ago again. And here it is in full. Sophie Ellis-Bextor, today's Locked Lip Lyric. It's

0: Today's locked slip lyric on Sunshine Radio. Well done if you got it right. Sophie Ellis-Bextor, Murder on the Dance Floor. If you're looking for a fantastic family day out next weekend, the oldest and one of the best one-day county shows in the UK is back on Saturday, the 1st of August. 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

Somebody's watching me Rockwell at Sunshine Radio. So it's a little bit cooler this weekend at last. A bit of cloud in the sky and the chance of some rain. Does that mean that summer is over? Our temperature's going to drop? In a word, no. Next week, it's going to be potentially another heat wave swooping in across the UK. I've just been looking in the mirror today in the papers. The weather models show temperatures rising again from Tuesday, hitting around about 33 degrees. Conditions are expected to be even warmer on Wednesday. The Midlands around Sunshine Land could reach 33 degrees again. And then Thursday, extremely hot conditions are possible with sweltering highs of 39 degrees. Potential in central England. Highs of 37 are possible around Friday. Then Saturday, a peak of 40 degrees is predicted for eastern England. The current record, of course, stands at 40.3 degrees, which came during the infamous July 2022 heatwave. But the temperature map shows that Sunday, those temperatures could get even hotter. So next Sunday, not tomorrow, next Sunday could be a sweltering one once again. Unfortunately, it's not quite time to put those fans away just yet. 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I have got a brand new tune from 90s legends Shed 7 on the way after Majestic and Boney M.

That is brand new from Shed 7. Stand Together at Sunshine Radio. Classic band from the 90s. What I loved about the 90s was building that CD collection, watching TFI Friday, and then going down to R Price the next day.

0: They're bringing back the option to have a CD player in their car. The last few years have seen a move away from it as your sort of dashboard has gone digital, but now they are bringing back the CD players to in-car entertainment. And yes, I am here for it. The building that folder of CDs for a road trip is back. 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
2: Cloud will increase throughout the afternoon with a few outbreaks of rain possible. It's going to feel warm with highs of 28 degrees. Tonight your overnight low is 15 degrees. And tomorrow a cloudy and wet start to the day with brisk winds. Rain will ease a little into the afternoon with a chance of brighter spells. Your highs tomorrow 23 degrees.

Oldman with you here on Sunshine Radio for a Saturday afternoon. 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

0: that's blown the cobwebs away, hasn't it? Prosper and Clone, Free Your Mind at Sunshine Radio. Good afternoon, Leon. With you, keeping you company for the next hour. And the last few weeks have seen the excitement of the World Cup dominate sport. What's going on today in the world of sport? Not much, to be honest. It all seems pretty quiet. The Hungarian Grand Prix is underway, the final F1 race before the summer break. And the qualifying takes place at 3 o'clock this afternoon. The big race, 70 laps, is tomorrow afternoon from 2 o'clock. Locally, Hereford are back in action following a 1-1 draw at Hereford Pegasus and a 2-0 defeat to Bishop's Cleeve to kick off their programme of warm-ups. The Bulls returned home on Tuesday night and secured a 3-1 victory over Worcester City. They are in action today again at Edgar Street. It's Hereford versus Solihull Moors. So good luck to them in that friendly today. This is Leon then with you on Sunshine Radio. Still to come, I've got some great tunes. Soul to Soul and Clean Bandit on the way. Neo plays next.
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Neo Miss Independent at Sunshine Radio. So I've just done the sports update. I've got an update for motorsports fans as well, because get ready, the Men's National Autograss Championship 2026 is nearly here. Mark Edwards and the Sunshine crew will be live on Friday the 31st of July to kick things off. Then the real action begins at Grove House Farm in Monkland, Leinster, on Saturday the 1st and Sunday the 2nd of August, as the Border Counties Autograss Club hosts two huge, and I mean huge, days of racing. The best drivers from across the country go head-to-head for speed, glory, and the title of national champion. Expect fast cars, fierce competition, and the unbeatable Autograss atmosphere, perfect for families, fans, and anyone who loves live motorsport. The Men's National Autograss Championship 2026, Saturday the 1st and Sunday the 2nd of August at Grove House Farm, Monkland. Don't miss it.

0: That was a huge tune across all of Europe, especially in Greece, where it hit number one, the Netherlands number two, and UK number three in the November of 1989. Soul to Soul, Get a Life at Sunshine Radio. And if you want more 80s tunes in your life, then tune into Sunshine Radio tomorrow from 4 o'clock. Gary King is here with Totally 80s, a whole 2 hours of 80s tunes to get you all nostalgic, and he'll catch up with the stars of the decade to find out what they're up to now. It's a different decade we're going to get nostalgic about next, though. We are taking a seat on the noughties step. Yes, three tunes in a row from the 2000s. I'm handing you over to Daft Punk, S Club 7 and Lou Reed. Next.
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0: Lou Reed, Satellite of Love at Sunshine Radio. Before that, S Club 7, Don't Stop Moving. If you're a fan of S Club, the rumours are a documentary is in the works, a tell-all revealing look at the history of the band. And do you know what? These documentaries we've been getting lately, documentaries on Robbie Williams, on 90s and noughties girl bands and boy bands, the Kylie one we had recently, they've all been really good, really insightful. So one on S Club 7 would be most welcome, wouldn't it? This is Leon here at Sunshine Radio. Only 15 minutes of me left, but don't worry, because the legend that is Chris Bloomer will be here to look after you for the rest of the afternoon. And don't forget, 6 o'clock, Gary King is here with Totally 90s, a whole 2 hours of 90s tunes to kickstart your Saturday evening. 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

Love, love the feeling. It's Sunshine Radio Saturday afternoon and Chris Bloomer is going to be here in the next 10 minutes. I've just got enough time to squeeze in my fact attack. I like to learn something every day because knowledge is power. And this is what I've learned this week. Did you know a study found that people interrupt close friends or family more than they interrupt strangers? I guess you feel more relaxed around your family, so want to chip in with any comments, don't you? It takes one 15 to 20-year-old tree to produce 700 paper grocery bags, and the Italian Space Agency sent a specially designed espresso machine into space for one of its astronauts. That's incredible, isn't it? The average human would have to consume 300 hamburgers to match the equivalent of what hummingbirds eat every day to survive. Challenge accepted. All right. Thank you for your company for the last few hours. It's been an absolute pleasure. I am back tomorrow from 12 noon. Chris Bloomer is next. Have a great Saturday.

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1: Saturday afternoon, it's Chris with you on Sunshine Radio, and there's a lady whose debut album, Sour, is the most streamed album of the 2020 so far, Olivia Rodrigo, and Stupid Song on Sunshine. So how are you then? Hope your day's going well. Hope you got some nice plans for the weekend. Got to say thanks a lot to Leon for the last few hours. He'll be back with you tomorrow at midday. And on the way next, we got music from Pixie Lott.
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1: And there, Ariana Grande's former UK number one, Hate That I Made You Love Me, on Sunshine Radio. Well, the good news is, Handyman House said they'd be back, and they are. After the floods forced them to close exactly 8 months ago, the doors are now open 8 through till 6 Monday to Saturday and 10 through till 4 every single Sunday. And to mark the occasion and say a massive thank you to all those who've supported them, they're actually holding a special promo event today where you can enjoy up to 40% off certain ranges across the store, and also check out their brand new loyalty scheme where you can earn points now and spend them on future purchases at either store. It's Handyman House, back open, back local and back better than ever.
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1: And they're the brilliant REM and Near Wild Heaven on Sunshine. So I mentioned earlier about Handyman House in Monmouth, who have reopened after last year's floods. And the great news is we're giving you the chance to win £100 to spend at Handyman House, which is redeemable at either their Monmouth or Malvern stores. Now, whether you're tackling DIY, refreshing the garden or stocking up on essentials, this prize is the perfect boost. All you have to do is fill in your name and address over on our website, sunshineradio.co.uk, to get yourself in the draw to win a £100 voucher to spend at Handyman House. But hurry, you need to do that before the competition closes at midnight on Sunday the 2nd of August. 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
1: good. 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Playing the songs that make you feel good. 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
2: Yeah, Sam.
3: Hey, you talked to Mark lately?
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3: 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Yeah, well, maybe we should cheer him up then.
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1: Yeah, what do you think she got up to last night?

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1: Well, the Hereford Indie Food Festival is back on Saturday the 29th of August and Sunday the 30th, all taking place at the Yard in Hereford. All starts at 10:30 in the morning, runs through till 11:45 at night. And this year, they're celebrating their 10-year anniversary. And what a lineup they've got. Expect the sound of summer all the way through with the likes of Craig Charles doing a DJ set. Also, Kevin and Perry Go Large are going to be there, as are Abetha Brass, the Spitfires, the Diamond 90s, also Beatles Dub Club and DJ Max Galactic, bringing energy across two live stages. It's not just the music though, they've got 25 food stalls and a produce market, 10 chefs cooking over fire. They've got a makers market pack with independent traders and family activities and live shows running throughout the weekend. And the great news is we can offer you half price tickets with our Sunshine Savers. Normally those tickets would set you back £18 each. Thanks to us, you get 50% off and you can have them for just £9. 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
1: Well, this summer, we've teamed up with our friends at Ludlow Farm Shop to invite you to indulge in a handcrafted Shropshire experience, a celebration of flavour, craftsmanship and countryside charm. 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Now, all you need to do is head over to our website, sunshineradio.co.uk, go to the top of the page where it says win, there you'll see a drop-down menu, fill in your details to get yourself into the draw, but make sure you do it before Sunday the 9th of August. The competition closes then at midnight, and we'll be choosing a winner at random the following day, Monday the 10th of August. So just simply fill your details using the form over on the website, sunshineradio.co.uk, to get yourself into the draw.
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0: If you love tunes like that from the 90s, then Gary King's your man. He's on the way after me at 6 o'clock this evening with Totally 90s on Sunshine Radio, the brilliant House of Pain with Jump Around, and on the way next, music from the weekend.
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He was recently supported by Shania Twain during his live dates at Wembley Stadium. Harry Styles and American Girls on Sunshine Radio. Afternoon, it's Chris with you on this Saturday, almost 4 o'clock right now, with the Body Rockers, and I Like the Way.

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1: Well, most sport fans, get ready. The Men's National Autograss Championship 2026 is nearly here. And next Friday, the 31st of July, Mark Edwards and the Sunshine Radio crew are going to be live there to kick things off. Then the real action begins at Grove House Farm in Monkland, Leinster, on Saturday the 1st and Sunday the 2nd of August, as the Border Counties Autograss Club hosts two huge days of racing, with the best drivers from across the country going head-to-head for speed, glory and the title of national champion. Expect fast cars, fierce competition and that unbeatable autograss atmosphere, perfect for families, fans and anyone who loves live motorsport. It's the Men's National Autograss Championship 2026, Saturday the 1st and Sunday the 2nd of August at Grove House Farm, Monkland. Don't you dare miss it.
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the evening. It's Chris with you on Sunshine Radio, and there'll be more classic throwbacks like that for a whole hour tomorrow morning at 9 with Nick on the Flashback. And all you've got to do is work out what year connects the hits and the headlines. That's Mech with Thunder in My Heart again as we head towards 5 o'clock right now with Cher.

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0: She's going to be doing loads of festival dates this summer before heading out on the road again for her own UK tour in October. That's Sienna Spiro and Material Lover on Sunshine Radio. Good evening. It's Chris with you on this Saturday, just ahead of Gary King, who's back with Totally 90s after me at 6 o'clock. And on the way next, we've got music from Chapel Rowan.
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0: 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That's Olivia Rodrigo and Stupid Song on Sunshine. Before that, George and Andy, Wham! With Wake Me Up Before You Go-Go. More 80s anthems like that tomorrow afternoon from 4 with Gary King on Totally 80s.
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Well, that is just about it from me. Thank you very much indeed for your company today. I'll be back with Drive Time this Monday afternoon from 2. Gary King on the way next with Totally 90s. And I'll leave you with a tune that was huge in that decade for Blur from their classic album Park Life. This is Girls and Boys on Sunshine. Enjoy the rest of your weekend.

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3: Hey, welcome to the show. This time we're updating New Order, Donna Lewis, Two Unlimited, and in for a chat later, Martika. But this very week in 1999, and for the first time at the Tour de France, Lance Armstrong was spinning for a winning.
4: Armstrong doesn't know it, but he needs to spin to get the victory. As the clock counts on, he makes it. And so Lance Armstrong has won all of the time trials to win the Tour de France.
3: And let's start with Republica, gearing up for a big 30th anniversary year. The tour opens on the Isle of Wight on October the 16th, then runs across the UK, including London's Garage on November the 28th, before closing in Bristol the following night. Ready to Go is also still travelling well, according to Saffron from the band, noting its use recently in Ted Lasso and Captain Marvel. And here it is now to launch this week's Totally 90s.

The great Celine Dion, It's All Coming Back to Me Now on Totally 90s. Now, New Order. They've apologised to fans after Stephen Morris and Gillian Gilbert stepped back from live shows for the immediate future. The band say it's for personal reasons. Meanwhile, the show has to continue, so Bernard Sumner will still perform with Phil Cunningham and Tom Chapman at Primavera Sound, for example, in Chile this coming November. And we're told Stephen and Gillian remain part of the band, just not part of the touring lineup for now. We'll keep you posted. In the meantime, let's enjoy this one. It's Regret on Totally 90s.

New Order, their crowning achievement for me, Regret on Totally 90s. Now on to Donna Lewis, who's been busy again. Earlier on this year, she marked the 30th anniversary of her debut album, Now in a Minute, which gave her her biggest hit. Meanwhile, she's also teamed up with producer and songwriter David Lowe for a new collaboration. The first fruits of that is called Wanderlust, an album which is available now. But let's go back to that big breakout single. It's I Love You, Always, Forever, on Totally 90s.

0: the ever so sweet sound of Donna Lewis, I Love You, Always, Forever, on Totally 90s. And this is the show that wants to hear all about your all-time 90s top three. If you'd like to get in touch and suggest a set, just head into Facebook. You're on the lookout for This Is Totally 90s. That's where I need to see your favourite tunes. Jeff Malone did that recently. His set kicks off with Snap. Next.
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1: Number one in Jeff Malone's all-time 90s top three, Madonna with Vogue, and that was my favourite tune as well. In the middle, Blue Pearl, Naked in the Rain and Snaps the Power was at number three for our Jeff. Fella, that was great. Thank you very much for getting involved. Right, let's meet some brand new Facebook friends. Hi this time to Monique Van Heersen and Alec Downey. Thank you very much for joining us so much recently over on Facebook. And still to come, in this hour, we'll be hearing a quick chat with Martika. Also, music from Beats International, Two Unlimited, and next, Bon Jovi.

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and clear. Bon Jovi, always on Totally 90s. Now let's catch up with Tour Unlimited, who are having a typically busy year. In fact, they played at Sheffield's Don Valley Bowl last weekend, with more shows to come. They're due in Staffordshire next month, then head to Seville in September, Bulgaria October time, Poland and Germany in November, and in the Christmas month it's Mexico, followed by Zurich. So, busy times indeed for the guys who gave us this. No Limit on Totally 90s.

0: This is Jam Hot. Those guys talk a lot of sense. Beat International with Lindy Layton, dub Be Good To Me, on Totally 90s, which brings us now to special guest time. Recently, we had a lovely chat with Martika, and we asked her if her sudden international success caught her on the hop.
1: Yes, absolutely freaked me out. I was a teenager, so I was just trying my best to have a good time and, you know, share my musicality with the world. Took me all over, so I'm grateful.
0: Excellent. Here comes one of the songs that made her such a big noise for a while. Love, Thy Will Be Done on Totally 90s.

0: You're listening to Totally 90s. I'm Gary King. And next, in Remember the Time, the big songs from this week in 92. As well as Sophie B. Hawkins, we'll also hear from Richard Marx. It's Remember the Time from 1992, next.
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0: Welcome to 1992. Robin Williams was in his blue period.
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0: In Disney's Aladdin and in the charts, first up, Dina Carroll, Ain't No Man. 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

0: It's the biggest songs from this week in 1992, including Dina Carroll, Ain't No Man. The year's number one femme fatale was Sharon Stone in Basic Instinct.
1: Did you kill Mr. Boz, Miss Trammell?
2: I'd have to be pretty stupid to write a book about killing and then kill somebody the way I described it in my book. I'd be announcing myself as the killer. I'm not stupid.
3: Writing the book gives you an alibi.
2: Yes, it does, doesn't it? But the answer's no. I didn't kill him.
0: And back in the charts, Sophie B. Hawkins on Totally 90s.

0: One of the biggest songs from this week's chart in 1992 was that. Richard Marx, Hazard on Totally 90s. There was sad, if not entirely surprising, news coming out of London.
1: It is announced from Buckingham Palace that, with regret, the Prince and Princess of Wales have decided to separate.
0: And back in the charts, Roy Orbison, I Drove All Night on Totally 90s.

0: Jackson was back in the charts with that one, I Drove All Night, top 10 this week in 1992. Bill Clinton was getting all fired up about the staples, hope and change.
1: You can trust us to wake up every day remembering the people we saw in the bus trips, the people we saw in the town meetings, the people we touched at the rallies, the people who had given up hope. All of them together are saying, we want our future back, and I intend to help give it to you.
0: And back in the charts, a magnificent one-hit wonder from Jimmy Nail on Totally 90s.
2: She says, it's not you, it's me. I need a little time, a little space, a place to find myself again, you know. Oh, yeah, I know a goodbye when I hear it. She smiles, but her heart's already out there.

0: Jimmy Nail, Ain't No Doubt. It was number one this very week in 1992. We'll be covering a different year, 7 days from now. But coming up next, it's the all-time 90s top three selected out by Helene Besson. And her set kicks off with a brilliant dance tune from The Tamperer. Next.
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0: 1 in Helene Besson's all-time 90s top 3 is girl-powered. It's Spice Girls, Goodbye. In the middle, she went for Stardust, Music Sounds Better With You. My favourite was at the start there, The Tamperer. If you buy this record, in brackets, your life will be better. Helene, that was a brilliant set. Thank you very much for getting involved. Let's also mention a couple of brand new Facebook friends again. Hi this time to Rick Laker and Esther Fell. And still to come, we have tunes from Delamitri, Destiny's Child, and next, George and Mary J.
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George Michael and Mary J. Blige, their version of As. Mary J. is my special guest in 7 days' time, talking about the importance of confidence in life. More about that next time. Back to this week, though, and Beyoncé has released Morning Dew, a previously unreleased track now being used to launch the countdown to the 20th anniversary reissue of B-Day. The album originally came out on September the 4th in 2006, and the new edition is expected to arrive on the same date this year. While we wait for that, here comes Destiny's Child, Bills, Bills, Bills on Totally 90s.

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1: Paying those bills. Destiny's Child on Totally 90s. Now let's move on to Delimitri, preparing to release their 8th studio album, their first since Fatal Mistake back in 2021. The guys have been getting fans involved as well online, asking them to help choose the album title. Justin Curry, lead singer, is making the most of being back on stage again after speaking openly about living with Parkinson's. He says new medication has helped and he's enjoying playing live while he's still can. So catch these guys. They are excellent live. And here comes one of their best. Always the last to know on Totally 90s.

0: This is Gary King. Sadly, that's it for Totally 90s, but I'll be back in 7 days' time with Mary J. Blige as my special guest and maybe featuring your all-time 90s top three. Let me see those tunes. Head into Facebook. You're on the lookout for This Is Totally 90s.
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